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Union 441 responding.

0: 414's on scene of a four-story multifamily residence. 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We'll be out investigating.
1: Copy.

smoke.

depending on a first party alone. Male, conscious breathing, coding is a 30, delta 3, having difficulty breathing. The injury is to his head. He is not responding normally. He's going to be out in front of the address. He fell off of his bike on Omaha Drive. He does have blood on his face. 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

0: 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The vehicle's no longer on scene. We're going to clear UTL. You can add us to the brake problem. Same 313. 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

Thank you.

0: responding 296 mile marker West Highway 24 for traffic accident with injuries. Still interviewing to get information. Therapy saying that the vehicle is on the side of the road off of the highway. There's a female party with facial injuries and DTOH is likely.
1: Thank you for the time, sir.

0: 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We're ready to come down with our truck. Do you want the Cascade responding? So.
1: Just outside of Manitip.
0: Cascade, copy.
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0: 10, go ahead.
1: We have 1810 responding from Cascade. We also have an AMR ambulance coming. Do you still want the second AMR ambulance?
0: Second, I'll advise.
1: Coming.
0: Ten eleven. Be advised, this is serious damage, complete rollover. I'm not sure where they got out at.
2: 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Dispatch, keep 1810 and my first AMR rig coming. I'll advise if I need a second.

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1: 531, 581, I show you responding 19575 Marfac Drive for fall. This is for a 78-year-old female, conscious breathing, coding on the 17 alpha 2, suffix G is injured. She has been on the floor less than an hour. She is still on the floor. 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
1: AMR 48, go ahead and stage right there. We're finishing triage right now. I may be able to keep the loose there in just a moment.

0: 1871 with 1870, and you pass, respond to 8715 Jupiter Park Road for a suicide attempt, timeout 022.
1: 1805, acknowledge.
0: Acknowledge. 8715 Jupiter Park Road for a suicide attempt. RP was advised by her foster daughter that she attempted to overdose on Tylenol and ibuprofen. Foster daughter's going to be at home with her two other siblings. It's going to be a 15-year-old female. Conscious and breathing to RP knowledge. No other drugs or alcohol. No weapon access. We are getting law enforcement in route as well.
1: 1805, copy.
0: And 804, I copy your acknowledge as well.
1: Dispensing the 3, please. Let me acknowledge page.

other residents in the home. No signs that the patient will be aggressive or anything like that. We do have law enforcement.

0: ship additional Kirkwood.
1: Copy. Fuchsia is going to be a 15-year-old female, conscious and breathing. Told the RP that she is attempting to overdose on Tylenol and ibuprofen. She should be cooperative and not aggressive. There are her siblings in the home. There's a

0: activity for dispatch. Advising per Ute Pass, ETA for Med 18 is going to be approximately 4 minutes.
1: Copy that. We're code 4.
0: 734.

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1: Canadian, copy to you, responding 15 El Paso Boulevard, the El Paso Turtle Court, lot 24, for a seizure. Harvey's advising son had 2 seizures and his chest is hurting. Is a 32-year-old male, conscious and breathing, determines a 12 delta 2. It is apparently a generalized seizure. He has had more than 1 seizure in a row and was not alert between the seizures. He is currently seizing again.
0: Canadian, received.
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1: Do you have issue responding? 8011 Berwyn Loop Provol came over from Life Alert. They're advising they had a pendant activation for a William McConkie, 83-year-old male. He is conscious and breathing. He fell and is having back pain. He did advise the front door should be open. Once it's

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1: Ten ten ten eleven responding.
0: Ten ten ten eleven. I copy. Show you responding. 626 Manitou Avenue, the Pikes Peak Inn, room 10, for an unconscious fainting. RP advised girlfriend was in the hot tub and passed out. She is turning pale and blue. 37 to 37 year old female, conscious and breathing. From the RP, she's now awake and talking. Break. Breathing and
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0: Patricia responding 13640 Dill Court for a seizure. RP's wife was shaking all over. Her eyes were open. For the RP, he's unsure if his wife is having a stroke or a bad seizure. She is not responsive. It is a 70-year-old female, conscious and breathing. Eyes are open, but she's not responding.
1: Officer, take off it.
0: Officer, take off it.

0: this activity, you know.
1: You show you responding to Sandra Lane for an Harbor Master alarm. I'd be advised, alarm's going off. They replaced the battery and it is still going off. Everybody has evacuated. It's tripping in the main room. It is a single level home. Nobody's feeling sick or ill, and CSU is going to be the gas company.
0: Okay, copy. 10-10 copies, and did you copy 10-10's responding?
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1: Five one, copy. Sure, you're responding. 17035 Fox Cross Drive for New York Gas Leak. Our reason why the house smells like gas and can't tell if it's inside or outside as well. Nobody's feeling ill. They're smelling it. Only it looks like Black Hills should be the gas company.
0: Is Black Hills around yet?
1: Negative. We can get them started.
0: Hey, perfect. Thank you.
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Nothing showing, no evacuation. 531 will be going into investigation mode. We'll be working on MFD1 as Fox Cross Command.

0: 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We don't have any readings. We do have a smell, nothing that I recognize. We are going to throw our packs on real quick. I'll do a face-to-face with you if you come to the front door.
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0: My crew did make it inside. Now we are throwing a hydrogen cyanide. Our gas detector is alarming, so we are making sure that everyone is outside like they're supposed to be.
1: Okay. 554 from Glenn.
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1: You can make it up to Woodfield and Foxcroft to the intersection. 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
0: Hey man, will you call him 31?
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1: Hi, copy both units. Should you responding 742 Great Western Drive, Unit 7C's in Charles for an abdominal pain. RP is having cramps and unable to urinate. She's going to be in the upstairs apartment where the Mustang is. First party alone, 76-year-old female, conscious and breathing, still coding out.

2 update on your call. It's going out as a 1-Charlie-6. Patient is responding normally, no color change. She has not been diagnosed with an aortic aneurysm. She's describing the pain as an 8 out of 10 in the back and also in the side. She has not fainted. She does have pain above the belly button. Break. Continuing, she did advise that in the back of 742 Great Western Drive, there's a black Mustang, and then there's a stairway that leads up to the RP's apartment on those back stairs.

dispatch level 2. Working out and investigating the problem. We're still seeing money 105 scouts come in.

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